large rabbit like from Catherine Street. Next minute met a senator and in through midriff quit. Heck, you wrote, says he. Heck, you wrote, says he. I'll maul you for the want, the want of money in the nation. Land taxes, land taxes and the damn.

0: I could just see you sitting here for two.
1: No, they're working with the stuff. You know,
0: yeah, but I didn't know there was a gentleman.
2: He gets in the ferry.
3: Yeah,
2: I mean,
3: you don't
2: want
3: to
1: cut it for me. You're going too bad.
2: You buy Neil?
3: Buy
2: Neil.
3: Buy
2: Neil.
1: You just got it?
4: Right.
1: That's one of you, sir?
4: Yeah.